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1: She's from Texas, I can tell by the way. I'm not at this party, I'm back in your backseat.
0: Frecuencia Origen, tu música en un solo lugar. Otoño 2026.

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1: 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I'm not at this party, I'm back in your backseat.
0: Frecuencia Origen, tu música en un solo lugar. Otoño 2026.

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Everything we do this evening is on the one. Funkin' on the edge of night this evening.

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